bar at the airport. And just like that, you are back to where you began. Stammed on the Brixton forward after, but just stammed on the Brixton forward after. Stammed on the Brixton forward after, but just stammed on the Brixton forward after. Stammed on the Brixton forward after, but just stammed on the Brixton forward after. Stammed on the Brixton forward after, but just stammed on the Brixton forward after.

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2: Hey, kids, have I ever told you about K-Hum Kids?
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2: And I totally will. 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
2: 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If they have a favorite song, include that also.
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0: You do with your Wednesday evening? You know, you're right there in the middle of the week. You might find yourself just cooking dinner, maybe having a friend or two over, playing video games, or maybe even just scrolling through your phone. But I have an alternative that I think is going to be just right. And that is my show and the name of it. What's up, y'all? This is Goldilocks coming at you. And on Wednesday nights, I bring you amazing hip-hop from both around the world and from artists that are right here in Humboldt County. I also bring you some R&B, some reggae, some big soul selections, and it is all just right. It is so nice, and it's the perfect way to spend your Wednesday evening. So you can still have those friends over, you can play some games, but throw my show on. I'm telling you, you will enjoy yourself to the fullest. And it is sponsored by Civita Health, from 7 p.m. to 10 p.m. every Wednesday night here on K-Hum Radio Without the Rules.
1: Alrighty, alrighty. That's going to wrap it on up for the afternoon show here on K-Hum. Seriously, thank y'all for hanging out with me and for the requests, the messages, the little play this nudges. Really does steer the ship. And if you ever wanted to reach me, you can email jordan@khum.com. 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Be good to yourself. Make it a great day or not. The choice is always yours. See you tomorrow.

The civil authorities have issued a child abduction emergency for Kern CA, Los Angeles CA, Orange CA, and Ventura CA, beginning at 5:52 p.m. and ending at 7:52 p.m. An Amber Alert is being issued by the California Highway Patrol on behalf of the Los Angeles Police Department. On May 21, 2026, at 8:00 a.m., Elias Leonard Quinton Illa was taken from Los Angeles, California. Elias Leonard Quinton Illa is a 3-year-old Hispanic male, 3 feet tall, weighing 25 pounds, with black hair and brown eyes. Elias Leonard Quinton Illa is believed to be wearing a gray sweater, red shirt and blue shorts. The suspect, Sonia Quinton Illa, is a 38-year-old Hispanic female, standing 5 feet 6 inches tall, weighing 140 pounds with blonde hair and brown eyes. Sonia Quinton Illa is believed to be wearing a black sweater and black pants. The suspect should be considered armed and dangerous. The suspect was last seen driving a 2008 Great Pontiac G6 with California license plate number 6FRP150. If seen, call 911.

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sing you a song of a crazy old world that was coming along, till one day some fool made the decision to turn on the television. Of course, radio reported we'd all ignore it. The paper said we had no time for it. But before you knew it, you knew Milton Berle, and we all had a new escape from the world. All tuned in before too soon, we were watching a man walk on the moon. He made it look as easy as driving a car. The video killed the radio star. I got the talking blues. Talking blues are easy to do. All you gotta rhyme is a line or two. Rhyme a line or two, and then you don't ever have to rhyme again, see? I can say whatever I want to now. You know.

Say sitcom catchphrase, game show nation, television soon defied explanation as the situation took to such a degree that eventually we'd hear about a cable TV. Of course, free TV news swore we'd ignore it, and the average family could never afford it. But again, they were wrong. Eventually, everybody wanted their MTV. We were all tuned in, but now the shock was watching a kid do a thing called the moonwalk. Sliding backwards, really. It was eventually too far. Reality killed that video star. Got the talking blues. So simple at first, it was hard to foresee the impending collision with reality, but it soon seemed TV turned on itself when the real world came on like it was something else. Of course, actors all acted like they weren't floored, hoping eventually that we'd all get bored. But one after the other, we pretended not to act as we hurtled ever forward toward alternative facts. Then a show called The Apprentice came on, and pretty soon an old man with a comb over had sold us the moon. And we stayed tuned in. Now here we are, reality killed by

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0: Hi, this is John Ferrara with the Lost Coast Outpost. 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
0: rules.

0: Bro, I cannot find my keys. 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
1: Did you look in the greenhouse?
0: Wait, what? We don't have a greenhouse?
1: Oh, yeah, man. I forgot. I've totally been meaning to build a greenhouse.
0: What time is the show? I feel like we're going to be late. I don't want to be late.
1: No, I got you, bro. Let me check.
0: Forget it, man. I can't find him. We're just going to have to stay home.
1: No way, man. I got us. Wait right here.
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0: What the?
3: 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Next stop, the Bluegrass Festival!
0: Alright, but don't go too fast. 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

Steve Ballo here from CASA, and I love K-Hum. It's been an institution for me since I moved to Humboldt in 1986, and starts my day off the way I want my day started off.

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0: And this old couch do for now. 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
0: Golden retriever, red collar, Lassie near Sequoia Park.
1: Sarah posted to Humbled Paws Cause. Within minutes, her neighbors started looking, checking backyards, pulling ring footage, keeping an eye out on their dog walks.
2: Hey, I think I saw your dog. Yeah, down at Community Garden on H Street.
1: 3 hours.
0: Oh my God, Rufus! I thought I lost you forever.
1: This has happened over 10,000 times in the last 12 years. Just neighbors helping neighbors.
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1: 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Found somebody else's. 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

stuck between what we have done and what we're gonna do. What we're gonna do. There's a key on my piano that I've

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And the theory holds water if you don't overthink it. The water is a Kool-Aid, so don't ever drink it. And I only trust news that is tailored to my...

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This has got to be the saddest day of my life. I called you here today for a bit of bad news. I won't be able to see you anymore because of my obligations and the ties that you have. We've been meeting here every day. And since this is our last day together, I want to hold you just one more time. When you turn and walk away, don't look back. I want to remember you just like this. Let's just kiss and say goodbye.

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Let's take some time to pause, breathe, and allow ourselves to center so that we can be open to every possibility in any situation. 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

0: Hey, kids, have I ever told you about K-Hum Kids?
1: Yeah!
0: They are arguably our most important citizens.
2: Like me?
0: Yes, exactly like you, honey, and I want to shout them all out on the radio.
3: I want to be shout out.
0: And I totally will. All you have to do is email me their first name, the school they're on their way to, and the best time to be heard.
3: Well, if she's going to be shout out, I should also.
0: Of course, I will shout you out too, brother, I promise. If they have a favorite song, include that also.
2: Bro, what about me?
0: Well, I'll shout you out too, babe, but I'm not bro, I'm dad.
2: Okay, bro.
0: So let's show them all that we see them, we hear them, and we appreciate just how great they are. Let's make them all K-Hum Kids. All you have to do is email me, Toby, T-O-B-Y, at khum.com, and I'll take care of the rest, because K-Hum Kids are...
1: Awesome! Important!
4: Seen!
3: Aura!
0: Yeah, all of that, I think. 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

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You're still young, that's your fault. There's so much you have to know. Find a girl, settle down. If you want, you can marry. 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

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And Humboldt has no shortage of musicians, which is why Monday through Friday, we bring you local talent from past and present, featuring local legends, rising artists, and touring bands. 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

Wednesdays. What do you do with your Wednesday evening? You know, you're right there in the middle of the week. You might find yourself just cooking dinner, maybe having a friend or two over, playing video games, or maybe even just scrolling through your phone. But I have an alternative that I think is going to be just right. And that is my show and the name of it. What's up, y'all? This is Goldilocks coming at you. And on Wednesday nights, I bring you amazing hip-hop from both around the world and from artists that are right here in Humboldt County. I also bring you some R&B, some reggae, some big soul selections, and it is all just right. It is so nice, and it's the perfect way to spend your Wednesday evening. So you can still have those friends over, you can play some games, but throw my show on. I'm telling you, you will enjoy yourself to the fullest. 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From 7 p.m. to 10 p.m. every Wednesday night here on K-Hum Radio Without the Rules.

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Hatukutin, Eureka, Arcata, Ferndale, Fortuna, Bayside, Oceanside, you name it, we're there. 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My name is Toby. This is Toby in the Morning. Friday, May 22nd. We did it. We did it. We made it all the way to the end. And it is going to be a glorious weekend, weather-wise, entertainment-wise, length-wise. Let this be a reminder to anyone that might not be aware, Monday is a national holiday. Memorial Day takes out federal services, takes out most businesses, takes out school. We are left to our own Sunday, part Dieu. So do with that information as you will. Time to barbecue some stuff up. More importantly, of course, it's time to tip our cap and nod and recognize those that paid the ultimate sacrifice for our freedom. That is exactly what it's about. There are heroes amongst us that have allowed us to live the way that we live. And for all of its flaws in life, it's a pretty darn good thing to wake up breathing every day with a chance to do whatever it is that we need or want to do in a free country. And that's because of the wonderful men and women of our armed services making sure that we keep those freedoms intact. So do what you can to recognize those that did pay the ultimate sacrifice on Monday. While you're having your burgers and your hot dogs, we've got Friday night markets starting up on today. It's starting today. We will have our representatives for Friday night markets in the studio today about 9:30, which is very exciting. Diana Meiser will be here at 7:30 today to get a little mindful. That's very exciting as well. All kinds of fun Friday things. And if K-Hub Kids yesterday was any indicator of what we can expect today, then that was a banging good time. Literally, head banging. We got some hair band action on K-Hub Kids, and I was here for it. Been a long time since I've stood for the whole K-Hub Kids show. There was no sitting down with Poison and Twisted Sister and Warrant. Come on. But we've got plenty of K-Hum music to get us going throughout the day. I'm going to take you all the way till noon to where I'll hand you lovingly over to Jordan, who will take you for the rest of the afternoon. You're in the right place. Nothing to do now but sit back, relax. We'll do the driving from here. Here's Bob Marley and the Wailers. Satisfy My Soul.

0: Right, a little. Ooh, I don't like that. Had a little reverb, a little echo in the headphones. A little Mitch Rowland for our morning one in, one out, and then starting it off with Bob Marley and the Wailers. That is the best way to start it. By the way, speaking of the Wailers, check this out. And be listening for it. Jordan came out to the desk yesterday. He was in the booth. He came out. I was at my desk. He said, come here. I got to show you something. He has been working with a promoter for a long time, a promoter that has been very, very good to K-Hum. I can't remember his name. I apologize. But we get songs sent to us all the time from people. And, you know, one out of every 10 make it in the library. This guy's whole everything that he's ever sent, Jordan is just like, this is amazing music. This is us. This is K-Hum. We're putting it all in. So finally, Jordan did the right thing and just dropped him a little note and said a few weeks ago, and said, I just wanted to let you know that everything you send me goes into our library. We love it. Thank you so very much for keeping us robust, keeping us current. Appreciate working with you. This man responded yesterday with an email saying, hey, I produce all of Ziggy Marley's stuff. He was in the studio the other day, so I had him record a liner for K-Hum. Yeah. So we've got a liner in our library of Ziggy Marley. As a matter of fact, let me just see if I can play it. Let me find out. Anyways, this is Ziggy Marley, man. You're listening to K-Hum. Humboldt. It's unbelievable. We've got Ziggy Marley shouting out and talking about our radio station. That is so very cool. Let me see if I can find it. Yeah, check this out real quick. Oh. I am going to play Ziggy Marley's liner right now because I'm so excited about it. And then we're going to go into a very quick commercial break. We'll be right back on the other side with Liam Kazar's Shoes Too Tight.
1: 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Humboldt Grown Radio without the rules. 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

Well, Hippie Friday. Loyal listener and Chef Joe is in the kitchen whipping up his frittata, sausage, kale, and mushroom. As I stated in my email, I'll take one with black coffee. Thank you very much. When are we going to get to that technology that the Jetsons basically promised us, Jetsons and Star Trek, and start being able to send over food items to wherever it is that you are? I don't know, Joe. I might have to start recording the show from your kitchen on Friday morning. But in the meantime, in the in-between time, we've got our Blues Traveler to get to. So I'm not mad about that. Here's a little something to tap your toe to. Joe, when you fall down, of which I'm hoping you never do. Hippie Friday, my friend.

Well, does that mean that because everyone breaks out their Sharpies and starts to mark up your face, is that the party starts for them when you fall down? I mean, come on. Well, let's be real about this. As my friend Joe would graciously remind you, I am sure, because we share the same sentiment, it costs $0 to be nice to people. So be nice to yourself first and then somebody else. That's all you got to do today. Joe, have a wonderful frittata. Have a great Friday. Have a great long weekend. Perhaps I will bump into you, and I hope I do, at Friday Night Markets or anywhere else out and about around town, of which I plan to be this weekend. Look for us. Let's get back into some wild K-Hummy music. Wild Child Photographs.

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It helps to keep us happy and balanced. I know it makes me feel better, especially when I'm playing music for all of you. 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

0: All right, a little Bonnie Doon, Long Wave. Stephen Wilson Jr. with Gary. Gosh, I love that song. I really, really like that song, Gary. Good stuff. Kind of came to fruition and popularity with his album honoring his late father, of who he loved very much. And that's that kind of heartstring stuff that gets rewarded with views and likes and all of that stuff that we try to manufacture. Anyway, don't get me started. Too early for that. We're going to stop for a very quick commercial break, and we got time for at least one more before we hit the top of the hour. We'll do some Josh Ritter. John Ritter, of course, is Three's Company, and that's not who's going to be singing the song Showboat. It will be Josh Ritter.
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1: Bro, I cannot find my keys. Have you seen them?
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1: Wait, what? 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
2: Oh, yeah, man. I forgot. I've totally been meaning to build a greenhouse.
1: What time is the show? I feel like we're going to be late. I don't want to be late.
2: 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Let me check.
1: Forget it, man. I can't find him. We're just going to have to stay home.
2: No way, man. I got us. Wait right here.
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2: What the? 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

Josh Ritter was Showboat. No relation to John Ritter. John Ritter does have a son named Jason, but Josh Ritter's father is Robert, and he is a neuroscientist and professor raised in Moscow, Idaho. There you go. Oh, where's my background music? Let's do that. All right. Hey, hip cats. This is Toby in the morning. All right. 7 o'clock a.m. You are listening to 104.3 or perhaps 104.7, whichever one is coming in the most clear for you. K-H-U-M, K-Hum, out of Cutting, Eureka, Arcata, Fortuna. I was thinking about how much I love the Spanish, I can't remember who does it, the liner that has the Spanish, K-H-U-M. I like that a lot. I might start doing it that way. Anyhow, streaming live on khem.com. It is Friday. Got the Friday feels around here. I could burn in a beautiful candle, tobacco and vanilla bean in the booth awaiting Diana's arrival to get a little mindful this morning. Going to have the Friday night market people here telling us all about the kickoff today. Going to have the Point broadcasting live from the gazebo. Might want to head down, get yourself on the radio. Maybe sit down with Chuck and Larry. Say what's up. But that's all in the future. Right now is music. It's music time. Brothers of Brazil, Sapula, João, Suplicy, Stay Tranquilo. That means stay calm here on K-Hum. Radio without the rules.

All right, King Tubby with Country Gal Dub. Well, I've got a very special birthday request out there. Perhaps my, at the very least, my longest running K-Hum fan, one of the most loyalist listeners that there ever was, Mr. Ethan Kirk, is having a birthday today. Ethan, I hear, and I'm hoping it's true, that you are taking the day for yourself. I also hear that your incredible wife, Michelle, made you a wonderful, white chocolate mocha today for your birthday. I think all of that checks, tracks, and is exactly what you deserve to be surrounded by your beautiful family and the people that love you the most, myself included, my friend. I certainly hope that you're still listening, as her original request came in like a half hour ago, and I'm so terrible at email when I'm on the air. But I'm assuming that I'm getting to you now. She wants to play you a song, and I want to play it for her, for you. Have yourself a mighty birthday, my friend. So nice of the stars to align and give it to you on a Friday. Here's The Golden Road by The Grateful Dead.

0: Well, you could certainly tell the songs that were written on something that sped them up as opposed to brought them on some sort of journey. A two-minute Grateful Dead song. What an anomaly. Happy birthday, my man, Ethan. We're going to stop for a very quick commercial break and come back with the Lumineers on our path towards morning mindfulness, where Diana should be back in the booth. I think that she's here today. We'll find out together.
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1: Hey, this is Colin from the No Good Redwood Ramblers, and you're listening to KHUM.
0: All right, thank you, Colin. Sorry, I didn't mean to step on your toes. That was Bob Marley, One Love, People Get Ready, and it is a precursor to what KHUM Kids is going to be today. I've decided to do a reggae-themed KHUM Kids. Of course, that is notwithstanding anything and everything that you might want to hear. So, children, if you are on your way to school today, moms, dads, if you're on your way to school today and there's something that is going to make the kids' day a little bit brighter on their way there, then please be sure to give me a call in the booth. It does not have to be reggae. 707-232-KHUM. We are going to take a quick commercial break, listen to the very valuable sponsors of our morning mindfulness, and then we are awaiting the arrival of my dear friend Diana, who I can't wait to hug and bring to you as we get mindful together. If you

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What war? 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My girl's a real shark. I'm not gonna try to debate it. Not everybody's perfect.

0: All right, a little Felice Brothers, Love Me Tenderly, Chinese American Bear with Magic Number. That's always a good song. I dig that very much. And it is time for us to get a little bit mindful. I am ill prepared because I'm sitting with Diana, as you can imagine, because we are, you know, held on the clock so often that we got to get all of our talking in early. There's some dreamy forest music for us. 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Good morning.
1: Good morning, my friend.
0: How are you?
1: Good morning, listeners.
0: Good morning, listeners. I missed you last weekend.
1: Yeah. I missed
0: another,
1: you, too.
0: There's another one.
1: I know. May has
0: on again,
1: been,
0: off again.
1: Yeah, May has been a very big month. I really haven't done much traveling this year, but it's all basically like May.
0: Is that kind of how it happens though? It's this ebb and flow, right?
1: Like, yes.
0: And that's, you can almost apply it to anything,
1: right?
0: It's like, I don't remember eating kumquats ever, and it's been on my plate for every meal since. Yeah, it's just one of those feasts or famines. You've opened up the floodgate.
1: And I knew when I was doing, people who take my workshops and such know that, you know, I look over the you know, I have a life architecture class, and I do, you know, try to be mindful about, you know, structure and space and what goes where, and just, you know, especially as I get older.
0: Well, as you would. I mean, it's mm-hmm. it's your passion, it's your calling, it's also your profession.
1: Right.
0: Yeah.
1: And so staying connected to my energy, you know, these are things, we do these things, we travel or we explore, you know, to fill our cup and add to our vitality and feed our spark. But if it drains, you know, it's also effort, right?
0: Yeah.
1: And so I like to have, you know, ideally have things kind of more evenly paced. But you know, I've also learned that there are times, and we all know this, seasons of life or times where things are just immovable, and it's going to be a lot in a short period of time. And then it becomes the game of how am I interacting with what's happening.
0: You did that in Arizona.
1: Yes.
0: That resonates with me because of the fact that of that pivot point for mm-hmm. you, where you're like, you know what, I'm just going to enjoy the ride.
1: Yeah, when I faced my fears about that long 20-hour drive and wondering how that was going to work, and then just, and I think it's so important to be. It's interesting because obviously, I bridge two worlds. I love the woo, but I'm also very interested in being real and being grounded in reality.
0: Sure.
1: And I think as a birth worker, I mean, there's hard edges of the body of reality
0: that
1: you're working with.
0: Yeah, medically speaking, and for the safety of mother and child, you have to be grounded in some reality.
1: Right, and herbalism as well. Like, you need to have
0: Real quick, we went right into Bob Marley.
1: Oh, fun.
0: Which is exciting. I won't take anything away from that. But usually it stays on my playlist. I don't know. There it is. Okay, sorry about that.
1: I love it. But yeah, so even, you know, in herbalism as well, you know, you're dealing with, you know, the actual, you know, life matter, chemical constituents, a plant that has a certain effect, a body that's doing something. So, you know, having your observational skills and being able to, actually, this is a huge skill for humans right now, of discerning, you know, what is real from what is not.
0: It's a very good point.
1: It's not easy.
0: And especially to our youth,
1: yes.
0: You know, to make sure that they understand and can navigate kind of this minefield of information that flies at us that is frightening.
1: Yes.
0: And it is very real, but often wrapped up in this maybe sensationalized package.
1: Well, right. And now we actually have people whose job it is to intentionally, you know, fool people.
0: Sure.
1: And that is so part of what I'm up to, you know, in the practice on the daily is coming back to that inner orientation, right? Your inner compass.
0: Right.
1: And I don't really want them actually just listening to me.
0: No, right.
1: I want them listening to themselves.
0: But that's kind of what your job is to make sure that they have their ears tuned and are tuned in to themselves so that they can trust themselves.
1: Yeah, I feel like my job is helping them get a felt experience of what resonance feels like in their own body. The mind just takes anything and runs with it. So when you know, how do you know what yes feels like, what no feels like?
0: And
1: we do
0: such
1: this
0: a good
1: over
0: question.
1: And over again.
0: Oh, that's such
1: and
0: a wonderful.
1: And for listeners, I know we've talked about this before, but it bears repeating that your and listen to yourself and see what comes up. But for me, a no feels like heaviness, kind of a dullness or a stepping back. And a yes feels like kind of an upward movement. It's a little lighter. Sometimes it can be scary for me, so it activates my tummy. I get butterflies or something. But it is, it's a different feeling. And so I think it's important to, and the body is really key to start listening to, because it tells us things first.
0: Yeah.
1: Once it gets into mind, all bets are off. It chases its tail. It can make anything.
0: Yeah.
1: True.
0: That's super somatic to be able to pay attention to where it is in your body. When I was early in recovery, I spent 6 months, inspired by the movie Yes Man, Jim Carrey's Yes Man, of doing just that, because I realized that I was sheltering. I realized I was putting myself on a shelf. I realized I was pushing myself away. And by saying yes to the things that I would naturally gravitate towards saying no to. Do you want to go get a cup of coffee? No, absolutely not.
1: Yeah, right.
0: No. Do you want to go to dinner? I do not.
1: Yeah.
0: You know?
1: Yeah.
0: And it led to me meeting my wife, exploring that avenue of relationships. It's like, hey, you want to hang out tonight? Maybe I could stay the night. Nope. I'd rather be alone. Then yep. As soon as my brain said no, I said yes for better and for worse.
1: So that also leads me to this other magical tool, whereas that is when you come into resonance with your own truth, your own direct experience, what's happening in your body, that's inarguable. No one can argue that, because you're experiencing it, right? So when you are in your own truth, how you're experiencing life, your body, a situation, how you are experiencing it, not what somebody else is doing.
0: Right.
1: You don't know that.
0: That's
1: you don't know what they're doing. You don't know what they're up to.
0: We think that we do. We want to. We really want to. Yeah. So we want to believe it.
1: Exactly.
0: Yeah.
1: We know.
0: Yeah.
1: Right? So what our own experience is. And when we speak from our own experience, the more honest we are, the more authentic we are, the more magic starts to happen in our lives. And when I notice this, one time in a session, and it's amazing how fast it works. And I just saw this in another setting with a mentor. When you speak a truth that might be challenging or a little vulnerable, extra credit, big points, because you unlock a logjam and then creativity starts flowing.
0: Yeah.
1: So the benefits of being in alignment with your own authenticity, your own yes, your own no, your own truth, and getting courageous enough to speak it without blame, without criticism.
0: Yep.
1: Just this is my
0: truly
1: own experience, what I am wanting or what I prefer or what I just that is pretty life changing.
0: That was my very first instance of the universe provides. That was my first understanding of, you said it happens quickly like that.
1: It does.
0: And I can only attribute that to the universe, like a greater energy, something outside myself. So I started living my best truth. I started living most right. And the universe almost immediately started putting glimmers in my path.
1: It's so, and that's where if things are not working out, either the path is clearing for you, or that's the time to look at, like, am I in my authenticity?
0: Right.
1: Am I actually living my yeses and my nos? And I mean, granted, y'all, I know we got to get up. Believe me, I told Toby I had a hard time getting up this morning. I was so tired after this week, but, you know, there's a difference between, you know, keeping your agreement to go to work and keep the lights on. I don't know, choosing, you know, your temporary comfort and your higher values or aspirations, you know, your most authentic yeses and nos. This is what I'm talking about here, right?
0: Right, right. And it's your perception of what the truth actually is. And if you don't see those, as you were saying, if you don't see those glimmers right away, or not even right away, if you don't see them for a prolonged amount of time, and you're wondering why, you know, it's just like,
1: well, life is always giving us feedback.
0: Yeah.
1: Life is always giving us feedback. And so our ability to, we have this thing called the rule of three. You know, if something happens three or more times, I've got something to do with it.
0: Yes.
1: If I'm walking down the street and a piano falls on my head,
0: yeah,
1: you know, once, that's probably, you know, it's a fluke.
0: If it happened twice, an accident, right.
1: If it happened twice, we'd be like, whoa,
0: now we're
1: okay,
0: paying attention.
1: That's interesting. If it happens three times, it can be plotted on a graph.
0: What the hell's going on? Yeah.
1: Quit walking near the piano.
0: Exactly. Move out of the city, move somewhere where there's only single story buildings. But no, 100%. It's that I'm playing with cement and I can't figure out why my wooden table is not turning out.
1: Yeah.
0: You know?
1: Exactly. Like, yeah. So yeah. Being available. And I think sometimes, and that's one of my main jobs, I think, is working with people to cultivate such a foundation of love for themselves that they can see clearly.
0: Yeah.
1: Because oftentimes, Toby, what we're looking at, it's been hidden from us by our psyche on purpose because we aren't strong enough in ourselves to see it without collapsing into shame or criticism of ourselves.
0: The body knows it's too much.
1: Yes. And so then we go outward and criticize somebody else and we stay in this loop that just feels stuck.
0: Yeah.
1: Right. But, yeah. Oh my gosh. We're almost at our time. We didn't talk about Herbal Symposium at all.
0: We don't.
1: But I just want to say this, that, you know, I do think we have such a responsibility to tending our spark and feeding our passions and our well-being. Like no one's going to do that for us.
0: Right.
1: It really has to be us. And 100%. No one's going to make it easy on us. Life won't make it easy on us. We have a life here right now that is actually set up to be quite deadening. Like it will dull your senses.
0: Sure.
1: It will, you know,
0: well,
1: dim
0: it makes
1: your light.
0: You want to pull the covers over.
1: Yeah, this is a tough, and all humans have lived in tough times to be alive in some way. This is we have massive comfort.
0: Yeah.
1: And also some soul deadening stuff going on. But that just means it's our responsibility to find ways of filling our cup. And for me, Herbal Symposium is one of those ways. The world is not living in a village of women and children anymore. But there are little pockets of places where life is happening differently. And even if you get 4 days, even if you get just, you know, a little half day mini retreat, you know, like some of the things.
0: Yeah,
1: that
0: I say,
1: you know,
0: 4 days is a long time.
1: Well, it's like 3.5. You know, you get kind of cruise in on Friday, half day, and then you leave on Monday, half day. But there's also no cell service, which is totally blissful.
0: That's huge. I would the takeaway and one of the things that I want to point out is when you're looking outwardly toward these messages from whatever it is, the universe, whatever, do not negate or forget to look inward and feel your body and realize that your body is one of the first messages, as you alluded to. That's going to tell you if you tune in to your tummy, to your joints, to your heart, to your throat, to where your chakras are. If you tune into those, you'll hear messages. You'll get messages of like, this is a little off kilter.
1: Yeah. And I guess just thinking of it, I was watching a client yesterday go from these external thoughts that were conditioning. And listeners can't see me, but I have my hands over my head. It's sort of like out here is this periphery. It's kind of like nonsense. As you move closer into the body, then you get to the heart of truth.
0: Right.
1: And oftentimes people will have tears, not that they're sad, but that they've landed in a truth.
0: This is where
1: something,
0: it is. Yeah. It's
1: something changes in the body. Something lands and opens up and you can feel it and it has an effect on us. So that's what we're looking for.
0: Tuning in.
1: Yeah.
0: Tuning in. Thank you.
1: Thank
0: Wonderful
1: you,
0: to
1: friend.
0: See you again. And we will get to the Herbal Symposium, even if it's offline, whatever. But I want to hear all about it.
1: It's so good.
0: We are going to take a very quick commercial break. And then when we come back, I think we've got time for a couple more before we head into our K-Hum Kids Active, where I am going to do a reggae set. Of course, notwithstanding.
1: Yay.
0: I know, as well they should.
1: I love
0: it. It's time for that.
1: I love it.
0: It feels Friday to me. And it's not going to just be all Bob.
1: It's so heart-opening. It's so joyous.
0: It's supposed to be.
1: Yeah.
0: And if there's something that you want to hear, like, what did I hear last week? Chicken nugget banana. If this is like, if this is something that you absolutely have to hear on your way to school, I'm going to play that too. It doesn't have to be reggae. Your dedications don't have to be reggae, but I'm going to play reggae instead. So quick commercial break, and then we'll get into some music.
2: This is the Llama, and I love K-Hum.

The Badawat Wiyot in the ancestral Mad River Valley lived on active floodplains with seismically active watersheds for many thousands of years. These ancestors were always engaged in natural hazard mitigation. The ancestral Wiyot may simply have thought of risk assessment and hazard planning as exercising common sense, while modern-day Wiyot operate within a much more complex regulatory environment. Today, the Blue Lake Rancheria builds on those ancient practices with the same goal, to reduce damage and the loss of life resulting from disasters. When emergencies happen, preparation makes the difference. The Blue Lake Rancheria Office of Emergency Services offers many free, hands-on training opportunities for anyone in the community with no experience needed. These trainings are designed to give you and our community

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No, Teddy Grossman, I almost feel, well, not almost, I feel bad for him, that song, Giving Up. But I get it, man. You just, you get to your point, you get to your threshold, you've done enough, and you can't do anything more, so I'm giving up on you. Teddy, I feel you. Come on over. I'll make a pot of coffee. We'll talk about it. It is 8 o'clock a.m. You are listening to 104.3 or 104.7 KHUM, or as my Spanish friends say on their liner, KHAUMA. I love that even more. Cutting Eureka, Arcata, Fortuna all over Humboldt County, only because of the most amazingly hardworking translator in the whole translator business, translator K282AD in Ferndale. My name is Toby. This is Toby in the Morning. It is Friday. We did it. May 22nd. We did it. We've been reaching for it. We've been seeing it in the horizon. We have been moving our way towards it. And now you can say you've done it. We've made it to Friday. Kids, if you're on your way to school, congratulations. You've got a nice long weekend ahead of you. You've got Monday off. Some kids even have today off. So if you're not listening, well, I'm sorry for that. But there's still room for dedications. So if you're on your way to school and you would like to hear something that's been rattling around in your brain, something that's going to get you a little extra peppy, a little extra poppy going into the halls of higher learning, give me a call right here in the studio, 707-232-KHUM. That's 5486. In the meantime, in the in-between time, I have got a reggae list set up for us today. I decided that we are going to do reggae because I have not done any reggae as a playlist for kids. So let's start us off with the original, the one, the only, the Jimmy Cliff. Let's do a little I Can See Clearly. Kids, have an awesome day at school today.

0: All right, just in case you needed to know or needed one more reason to go out and do something, Yellow Man is going to be at the Mateel next Saturday. That's right. Yellow Man himself is coming here to Humboldt. He'll be at the Mateel. Babette's daughter is going to be cooking for that. It's a must. Here is Nobody Move, Nobody call, Get Hurt from Yellow Man.
1: When you see 94 crowd of people, Yellow Man have become new. Run, run, run, run, run.

0: That is Yellow Man at the Mateel next Saturday. There's no reason that you shouldn't be there. I'm actually contemplating bringing all four of my, well, you know, one or two of them will probably want to stay home. Oh, sorry. There I go again, thinking out loud. Anyhow, I think I'll be there. I don't see why not. Plus, I owe a visit to Babette and the Mateel. Long overdue. All right, we're going to stop, take a very quick commercial break. We are going to hear from our very valuable sponsors of our K-Hum children, BMW of Humboldt Bay and the Club for Fitness. They understand the inherent value of appeasing to the people that will essentially be in charge of wheeling us in front of a window one day, should it be a view of the dumpster or a view of a beautiful pasture. It's how we treat them now that decides that. So we'll be right back with K-Hum Kids right after this.
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0: 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All right, let's jump right back into this reggae train, man. By the way, I don't know if anyone was paying attention at 6 o'clock, but I'm going to play this really quickly because Jordan in the afternoon, he's our music coordinator. He's been dealing a lot with producers, and he sent out a thank you message to one of the producers that keeps sending wonderful music that Jordan keeps putting in the catalog. We get songs sent to us all the time, and maybe one out of every 10 make it into the library. Well, this guy sends solid gold, and Jordan just wanted to say thank you. This man yesterday responded with, "Hey, wanted to let you know I produced Ziggy Marley, and I had him do a liner for K-Hum, and he sent over this MP3 that will go into our rotation. Check this out real quick. That did not work. How did that not? Oh, I know what to do. One second. Let me try this again. It's unbelievable. I'm so enamored by it. Okay, check this out.
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0: How cool is that, Ziggy Marley talking about K-Hum? Here's his dad, Could You Be Loved by Bob.

All right, we got our very first K-Hem request. Call in today. Xylem, my man Xylem called in. And my goodness, a man after my own heart wants to hear a little Man in Black this morning. How about some Johnny Cash? Folsom Prison Blues. Xylem, have a great day at Redwood Coast Montessori. We'll talk soon, I am sure. I hear that whistle blowing. Oh, train is coming.

0: All right, a little UB40 Red Red Wine sticking along that popular music on a reggae theme. Here's a little Sublime, Bad Fish. Here's something to know. This one right here. How's it going, dude? Listen for that. Listen.
1: How's it going, dude?
0: Right there. That's my friend Pat.
2: Hey, man. What's up,
0: Pat? Down in L.A. Have a good day at school, kiddos. Like

All right, I think we've got time for one more. I'm going to make sure we do. How about a little classic reggae? Toots and the Maytals. Here's Pressure Drop. Take that. What is it? Queen or David Bowie that redid Pressure Drop? Do you know, Anna? Pressure Drop. Pressure Drop. I think it's Queen. Anyways, this is not Queen. It's Toots and the Maytals. Enjoy.

0: All right, it was The Specials. That was the band I was looking for, The Specials. And that is, The Specials version is on one of the greatest soundtracks of all time, Gross Point Blank, the John Cusack movie. It is an awesome movie, but just an amazing soundtrack. So check out Gross Point Blank. All right, we're going to stop, take a very quick commercial break, come back with some Stevie Wonder, signed, sealed, delivered, I'm yours.
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1: 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Arcata, Kinetic Weekend is here. The start of the Kinetic Grand Championship, as usual, will be at noon on the Arcata Plaza Saturday. Also in Arcata, the City Council in Arcata is looking at a proposal for an updated city tourism website. Plus, the Arcata Council is considering an update of its rental property inspection program, aiming to address substandard rental housing with building code infractions. Details on these stories and more news at LostCoastOutpost.com anytime.
2: Well, thanks, Chuck. I'm going to take it from here. 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As a quick reminder, if you are missing your animal, if they've wandered away and you need the community's help, this is where you go to post up the information about your animal for free and get everyone helping find them for and with you. And it works the other way around, too. If you found an animal that clearly is looking for their owner, keep them safe as long as you can and put the information up there to see if we can't locate that human that belongs to the animal. We have a found cat yesterday in Eureka, a gray and white cat over near Bluff Place, has a white fleet collar on. I think it's a female, was meowing at my apartment door. And when I opened the door, she came in and made herself right at home. So call Megan if you're missing your gray and white kitty with a white fleet collar over near Bluff Place. And then there's a lot of reunited's, which are always really fun to go through, even if you're not missing an animal. Or found an animal, go over to humboldtpodcast.com and start reading some of the reunited's. It's really a good story, and it makes sure you understand that it works. It really, really works. All right, quick commercial break, and then we'll do some Radiohead on the way back.
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Or call me in the studio, 707-232-5486. That's 232-K-H-U-M. I have it on good accord that I've got a lobby full of friends for Friday Night Market. So I'm going to turn you over to Chuck Prophet, the Good Time crowd, while I get my ducks in a row. And then we're going to come back and talk a little bit about the big kickoff. Today's the day, Friday Night Market. Yay!

0: All right, going to take a quick commercial break. And when we come back, I am joined in the booth by Michael and Rosa of Friday Night Markets. And we are excited. It's Christmas. Stay with us. Say woo, woo, woo. I can't go that high. Stay with us.
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0: 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All right. As I've lived in a cave most of my life, today is the day that all of the hashtags have been breaking down towards. All my little hash marks has been counting down to this day. It's Friday Night Market Day. Today is the first day. Yay! We did it! We did it! Take a bow, folks. I am here with the power players that make it all so. Michael Kraft, president of the Humboldt Made Board, and Rosa Dixon, executive director of Humboldt Made, the two people that bring this to light amongst many. We warriors of plenty. Even more so this year. You guys have added some firepower to the mix. But it's here today for for better or for worse. Here we go.
6: Yes, yeah. Here we go. And the reason why me and Michael are here is because there are so many people doing so much work that they couldn't get here.
0: Right. So and this booth can only take so much. And we are, and just as a quick disclaimer, we will be meeting with people about Friday Night Markets every single Friday, right around this time, right around 9:15 is going to be the perfect time for us to go. They do the radio circuit. I get them first and foremost because they're my friends and you can't have them until I give them to you. But we'll be talking a lot about what's happening on any specific and given day. You get to know some local vendors that way, which is great. So keep tuning in. But what have we got going on tonight? What's happening?
6: Oh my goodness. I'm so excited.
0: I know, right?
6: My cheeks are going to hurt from smiling all day. I can already feel it.
0: We talked about it. It's like Christmas.
6: I know. it's so exciting. And it's really awesome because it's like a really exciting weekend. It's the kickoff of Kinetics.
0: Yeah,
6: so like,
0: of course.
6: This is the first of a 4 days after this, 3 days after this of just nonstop events. And it's so humbled, right?
0: Like extremely humbled. And it goes on into next week because of the Force Moon. So it's going to be like 2 weeks back to back on steroids. Friday Night Market is the gateway to Kinetic. Friday Night Market is the gateway to Force Moon.
7: And I'm going to brag on Rosa a little bit and the other staff that they worked very intentionally to make those connections happen as we pulled the season earlier this year. We're starting 3 weeks earlier. We knew we had these heavy hitter things going on. We get along really well with both of those organizations. So
0: it's a great time. That the schedule was altered to make that is. Thank you for pointing that out, Michael. That's awesome.
6: Yeah, we really wanted to partner with both Kinetics and Forest Moon, and so it's been great, and everything lines up so perfectly because when we moved to Arcata in August, it's the first week of Cal Poly back.
0: Yeah, that was awesome too. Really cool too because I was doing that live remote and like the basketball team came through, the girls' basketball team, and I'm like, I want. She's like, who do you want? I was like, all of you. It's like there's a picture on the wall of just me and all the girls from the basketball team. That's awesome. Good timing.
6: Yeah, and so tonight's going to be incredible. You know, it's always, I'm going to say upwards of 7,000 people expecting close to 10, which is going to be fun. We have tons of different performances happening throughout the market. We have Bandemonium. We have Young and Lovely. The Ink People have their stage. We have so many food vendors, so many craft vendors.
0: And one of the things too that stands to reason is that because we've seen this influx of people kind of steadily building over the years, and because we expect 10,000 as opposed to topping out at 7, stages have been moved. It's been mapped out a lot more strategically.
6: So. Absolutely, yeah. So the stage is. The stage was at the gazebo, is now at the end of 2nd and G. And you can't miss it. We have a flatbed truck coming.
0: Yeah.
6: I think the big crab statue is going to be there.
0: Right in front of the brand new Thrapp Market, by the way. If you haven't checked out the new Thrapp, it's such a cool store. Kirsten Thrapp did an incredible job with that. Anyhow,
6: I have to go check it out.
0: It's so wonderful. She's just such it's like a maker's place. So you can go and make wreaths and baskets, and then you can have private parties there. They have the little courtyard there.
6: Oh,
0: it's epic.
6: That's
7: so cool.
0: Yeah. Yeah, very cool.
6: So yeah, we're doing that. The other thing that's different this year is right in front of Dick Taylor's, that road is going to be closed, and that's where the bike valet is going to be.
0: Awesome.
6: So ride your bike. We also have the bus riding pass. So if you ride the bus or you ride a bike, bring it to the info booth. We'll stamp it, and when you get a stamp card, it will be when you get full, you get prizes.
0: That's
6: it. So we're encouraging people to ride the bus, bike, you know, carpool, whatever you can.
0: Yeah, which is awesome. I love that program that you guys put in place. Kind of in line with the whole passport thing and seeing how well that worked, made it applicable to this. This is great.
6: Yeah, I think it's going to be awesome.
0: Also at the gazebo, we've got we'll be broadcasting. The Point will be broadcasting, so Chuck will be down there. But you've got the nonprofit area for up there too.
6: Yep.
0: Tell us a little bit about what people can expect from that.
6: Yeah, so there's a bunch of nonprofits, and we always kind of had them scattered throughout. But this is going to be like a centralized place, which will be great. And I think it's going to be a lot of fun. And of course, there's the food trucks that are all lining that street, so it opens it up to have a little more room. We got, you know, there is a dining room. room, the dining space. This is the number one thing I hear is there's no seating. Well, we always have a dining space. So it is going to be on E Street between 2nd and 1st.
0: Okay.
6: Right in front of Tulip Perfume's door. It was, that's where it was last year. So basically right behind the bar.
0: Okay.
6: And there's food trucks down there as well. We will also have a bunch of cocktail tables put around the market so that people can, you know, put their drinks down, socialize. So we're trying to make it a little more accessible that way.
0: And then there is an interactive map came out earlier this week. Is that, that's up on humblemade.com?
6: Friday Night Market.
0: Oh, Friday Night Market. Yep. Oh, of course, yep. Of course.
6: Yep, it's on Friday Night Market. And
0: That is fridaynight.market. So there, don't be waiting for a .com.org there. That market is serves as your ad, your destination.
6: Yes.
0: So fridaynight.market.
6: Yep.
0: We'll get you there.
6: Yep. And there's an interactive map. We will have the bar where it always is at 2nd and E Street. And we have some amazing drinks tonight. Do you want to tell them about it, Michael?
7: So I get alcohol beats all over the county. And this is one. We've got the Blue Dream tonight. It's blueberry, lemonade, and lavender. It gets its blue, honestly. And the if you don't want the vodka, and, you know, I don't get it, but you do you, you can get it that way. But vodka.
0: Yeah.
6: Yeah, exactly.
0: End on a high note. Vodka.
6: Vodka. And that's all local products. We're working with the NCGA this year, and so we're ordering all the extra fruit and everything that goes into it from local people here, as well as Humble Distillery.
0: Humble Distillery. That's fantastic.
6: Yeah. And this year we're doing a mocktail. So that's what Michael was just saying. We didn't do that last year.
0: That's great.
6: And so if you don't drink, but you want something fancy, we have it. It's going to be great. It's the same thing minus the vodka.
0: The vodka.
7: It will be delicious.
0: Of course. Yeah, there's nothing wrong with lavender, lemonade, and blueberry. Those three things go to great. As a matter of fact, vodka doesn't add anything but the alcohol content anyway.
6: Right. You don't taste it either
0: Everything
6: way.
0: Else you're going to get.
6: I don't know if this is a sale for it or against it.
0: I don't know. I can't tell either. I was actually having the same thought. I'm like, are we poo-pooing or no, it's all good.
6: It's all
0: you can
6: good.
0: Get it either way.
6: Yep.
0: Let it or un.
6: And then we have a bunch of beer on tap. We have Steelhead.
0: You've added taps, too.
6: Yeah. Well, we always had a little tap trailer. We bought, Humboldt Maid bought a little, that little pony keg tap trailer last year. And we love that thing. So
0: that's great.
6: We have Steelhead, Mad River, Steelhead, Redwood Curtain, Sticky Fingers IPA, Six Rivers. Then we have Humboldt Cider Company, Drysdale, and then for the wine, which is what I drink, if anybody's ever met me, they know that.
0: But don't get her Chardonnay.
6: I'm not a Chardonnay.
0: I heard that on a Reese Witherspoon thing, and I'm like, I'm just going to give that to Rosa.
6: Oh, no, I do not do Chardonnay. Chardonnay with ice? Yeah. No, thank you.
0: No, thank you. No, thank you.
6: Moonstone Crossing. So have Pinot Noir and a Sauvignon Blanc, and I am a Sauvignon Blanc girl, so if you want to buy me a Sauvignon Blanc, perfect.
0: Yes.
7: Okay, clear.
0: And where are you? Are you guys, do you post up personally? Do you post up or do you roam?
6: Yep.
0: So what do you do?
6: We do both. I will be running around with a walkie-talkie. We have an info booth, so an information booth, and that is directly behind the bar on 2nd and E, conveniently located attached to the bar.
0: Yes.
6: Michael,
7: I will be chained there tonight.
0: Mm-hmm. You're chained at the bar because of vodka
7: at the
0: info booth.
7: It just happens to share a wall with the bar.
0: As I stroke my beard in deep ponder.
6: We just bribed him with vodka.
0: Chained there, huh?
7: And if you order the mocktail, get the shot on the side and just bring it back.
0: Right, or he has a long yardstick that smacks you on the top of the hand. What were you thinking?
6: My
0: information for you is do better. That's awesome.
6: Yeah.
0: Well, very exciting. Very, very exciting. Here we go. For better or for worse, this is it for the next.
6: For better. For better.
0: Always for better. But for the next few weeks, we're going to be rolling in every Friday night. There's going to be something wonderful to go participate in.
6: And few weeks is an understatement. For the next 17 weeks. Skipping the 3rd of July. 17 weeks.
0: Are you counting in our Arcata?
6: Yeah. So we have 12 in Eureka.
0: Wow. Yeah.
6: And that's over a 13-week period.
0: It just kicks off a season for me. It's that pivot point.
7: Absolutely festival season.
0: Yeah.
7: And it starts tonight.
0: That's right. That's well said. I like it. Thank you very much for being here.
7: Happy to do it.
0: Thank you very much for all that you do for our community, bringing us together, giving us these opportunities to put the rest of the world that's so bonkers on its face on the side for a while and just come down and enjoy all the amazing things that our community creates and shares with everyone else within it. So it's going to be good stuff. It's
6: going to
0: be good stuff.
6: Thank you so much for having us. We love your guys' partnership. Yes. You're such an amazing partner with us.
0: It makes perfect sense. We're very excited to be up with the nonprofit people. We'll be broadcasting from the gazebo because if nothing else, it's going to be much easier to get the people to interview because we just reach behind us now and be like, you, you're on. And here's some vodka. I brought it earlier. Awesome. So that is tonight. Give me the hours again.
6: 5:30 to 8:30, but I forgot to talk about the theme.
0: Oh, goodness gracious.
6: Oh, my gosh.
0: Shy away from the theme talk. That's probably on me. I could have prompted you, but
6: tonight,
0: I get scared.
6: Tonight is the theme is kinetic. So it's for the glory.
0: For the glory.
6: And I think there's going to be a lot of gold and sparkles. And
0: it's going to be absolutely humble top to bottom. As a matter of fact, when I went to the rutabaga ball.
6: Oh, yes. How was that?
0: Amazing. Absolutely, the kids absolutely loved it.
6: Did they go in pajamas?
0: No, but that was the point. when you asked somebody what to wear, they said pajamas to ball gowns. And I told that to my kids, and they embraced it. So they went in tutus, which was wonderful for them to do. And within 2 minutes of being in the door, they were collecting bribes, and I never saw them again. They were running. They'd only come back and shove stuff in my pockets and then run away again. But it was a wonderful time. But for extra added bonus points today, the new queen of the kinetics is Gustav. Goose is her theme. So if you've got anything to wear, any goose down, any goose, any ode to goose, goose geese, that is a super like kinetic theme to throw down on.
6: Goose.
7: Yeah. Odd gauntlet throne.
0: I'm wondering, you kind of lit up, Mike. I'm wondering what you got in your closet that says goose. That's so intriguing to me.
7: I don't know. I must look.
0: Go ahead.
6: I'm imagining white, right? Geese are white.
0: White, for sure.
6: I'm imagining white feathers.
0: I don't know. I'm thinking Michael might actually have like a stuffed goose. I mean, considering that the three bullet points of the time that you met was, and this is for our late night show, but I'll preliminarily say that Rosa and Michael met under the pretenses of alcohol, a horse, and getting kicked out of a hotel lobby.
6: Yes.
0: Enough said.
6: True story.
0: You can fill in the blanks or you can tune in later for our roundtable discussion where we peel back the layers of psychologically, where did it all go wrong? All right. We'll be out there. We'll be looking for you in the info booth. We'll be looking for all of the wonderful things that you do. High fives abound. Congratulations. We've made it.
6: Yay.
0: We're going to stop for a very quick commercial break. We come back on the other side. We will be, you know how I am after interviews. It takes me like 3 minutes to get my head out of the cloud. So I think it's going to be Steve Gunn other than you. Don't quote me.
8: So these are real things.
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0: Hey kids, have I ever told you about K-Hum Kids?
12: Yeah!
0: They are arguably our most important citizens.
13: Like me?
0: Yes, exactly like you, honey, and I want to shout them all out on the radio.
14: I want to be shout out.
0: And I totally will. All you have to do is email me their first name, the school they're on their way to, and the best time to be heard.
14: Well, if she's going to be shout out, I should also.
0: Of course, I will shout you out too, brother, I promise. If they have a favorite song, include that also.
13: Bro, what about me?
0: Well, I'll shout you out too, babe, but I'm not bro, I'm dad.
13: Okay, bro.
0: So let's show them all that we see them, we hear them, and we appreciate just how great they are. Let's make them all K-Hum Kids. All you have to do is email me, Toby, T-O-B-Y, at khum.com, and I'll take care of the rest, because K-Hum Kids are...
12: Awesome! Important! Seen! Aura!
0: Yeah, all of that, I think. K-Hum Kids is brought to you by the Club for Fitness and BMW of Humboldt Bay.

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0: See, those two sentiments don't.
1: That it works. All right, we are going to take a quick first break, but before we do, I want to let you know Pacific Paradise is not only one of the oldest head shops in California, but it's also where it's all about the vibe, and selection is abundant. The prices are low, and the flower is local, open 10 to 9 every day in Arcata. Quick commercial break, and then we'll come back and take a look at what your social calendar might look like tonight, as there is a ton going on this weekend, starting with tonight.
2: The Badawat Wiyot in the ancestral Mad River Valley lived on active floodplains with seismically active watersheds for many thousands of years. These ancestors were always engaged in natural hazard mitigation. The ancestral Wiyot may simply have thought of risk assessment and hazard planning as exercising common sense, while modern-day Wiyot operate within a much more complex regulatory environment. Today, the Blue Lake Rancheria builds on those ancient practices with the same goal, to reduce damage and the loss of life resulting from disasters. 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
1: 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As alluded to, it is time. Hibernation is over. This week is the return of Friday Night Markets from Humboldt Made in Old Town Eureka. From now until mid-August, Humboldt's summer social season is now afoot. To coincide with this weekend's happenings, the first market features kinetic grand championship theming for the glory and will feature performances by Young and Lovely and Bandemonium. The Point will be broadcasting live from the gazebo. So if you're ever wondering what some of our DJs look like here from Lost Coast Communications, head over to the live broadcast and say hello to Chuck and Larry will probably be there, and maybe Jay. I'm not sure, but someone will. We've got Monsters in May. The Dragon Burlesque Show is happening at the ATL from 7 to 10:30. Mike Fellows and the Meaning of the Void of Savage Henry Comedy Club. Imaginary Invalid is over at the North Coast

any Plex at Richard's Goat Tavern. And do not forget that the Kinetics ride tomorrow in the plaza at noon, Arcata Plaza at noon. They will circle around a few times. They will throw out bribes. And then they will head off there on their journey that concludes Monday, Memorial Day, over in Ferndale. So all things happening this weekend, good and good for you. Let's get back into some K-Hub music before we round out the 9 o'clock hour. Let's do the Bamboos, Power Without Greed.

All right. The Bamboos, Power Without Greed, brings us to the very top of the hour, 10 o'clock a.m. You are listening to 104.3 or 104.7 KHUM out of Cutton, Eureka, Arcata, Fortuna, all over Humboldt County, streaming live on khum.com. My name is Toby. This is Toby in the Morning, and we've done it. We've made it all the way to Friday, and we have already almost made it to the end of my show. Well, I got 2 hours left. That's a long time. But then I get to hand you over.

Jordan, and you're solid gold on K-Hum all the way till you clock out. Crack that first beer and don't put it down until Tuesday because you've got Monday off. It is Memorial Day weekend. Lest we forget to tip our cap to our fallen heroes that have put us all in a situation where we get to experience and celebrate our freedoms. That is what Memorial Day is for. As crazy and bonkers as life is at times, never forget that we get a chance to get up and do it all over again in a free country because we've got wonderful, brave humans that have sacrificed everything for our freedom. So let us not forget to tip our cap while we're flipping burgers. It is a time of our Artist of the Week every day at 10 o'clock and 3:30 with Jordan. We pick a Artist of the Week and we explore that artist so that we can get to know a little bit about the people that create the music that we love so much. Our Artist of the Week is brought to us by Moonrise Herbs and Eureka Floor Carpet One, as well as Coldwell Banker Sellers Realty. We are celebrating the catalog of Rodrigo y Gabriela, the duo that hooked up in Mexico City. Didn't really start to make a name for themselves, so they decided to take it on the road and ended up in Ireland, where they were buskers and playing small clubs while they were also budding a romantic relationship. As they matured and grew, so did their music. It got more and more recognized, while they recognized personally that they weren't right for each other as a couple, but were perfect for each other as friends and as musical companions. And then everything caught fire. They are Grammy Award winning duo playing all over the world at all times. And it's wonderful to see people find their passion and know exactly what they want to do with it. Let's listen to a couple of their tracks right now while we round them out for the week. We're going to listen to Take Five and then The Eye That Catches the Dream. Here is Rodrigo y Gabriela, our Artist of the Week.

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4: 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And that is my show and the name of it. What's up, y'all? 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So you can still have those friends over, you can play some games, but throw my show on. I'm telling you, you will enjoy yourself to the fullest. And it is sponsored by Civita Health from 7 p.m. to 10 p.m. every Wednesday night here on K-Home Radio Without the Rules.
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0: right, Steven Sanchez with Sweet Love brings us to a very quick commercial break. When we come back on the other side, we'll do some high fade chameleon.
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6: All right, not only am I a huge Flight of the Conchords fan, Jermaine and Brett, but I became a fan because I ran across this next song on like a YouTube clip back in the day and was like, wait, what is this? I mean, it's kind of... it's funny. It's very funny, but it's also kind of slappy, kind of popping. And then I found out that there was a whole show based around these guys making songs like this. And I'm like, 100% I'm in. Here is Hippopotamus versus the Rhinoceros.
7: I'm the motherfucking rhinoceros. My bees are fat and the birds are on my back and I'm horny.
8: I'm horny.
7: If you choose to proceed, you will indeed concede. Cause I hit you with my flow, the wild rhyme will stampede. I'm not just wild, I'm trained, domesticated. I was raised by a rapper and rhyme of the dated and subsequently procreated. That's how it goes. Here's the hip-hop-hopotamus, the hip-hop-hippo.
8: They call me the hip-hop-hopotamus. My lyrics are bottomless.

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1: My rhymes are so potent that in this small segment I made all of the ladies in the area pregnant. 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
0: Other rappers dismay, say my rhymes are sissy. Why
1: exactly?
0: What? Why?
1: Be more constructive with your feedback, please. 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

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My name is Toby. This is Toby in the Morning on Friday, May 22nd. We have done it. We have made it all the way to the end of the week. Yay! We did it. Gertie's excited. Gertie's our mascot here at KHUM. Jordan's beautiful pups that comes and loves to come in the booth when I'm working because I always leave remnants of breakfast on the carpet. So that's a little Toby snack. Gertie knows the score. And you know the score. We're going to get involved in some KHUM music. Let's do a little Mama's Gun on a String as we start this final 60 minutes of our week together. You

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1: Hey, this is Dave. Whether on Maui or down by the sea, putting K-Home in my ears.
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1: 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I am Mike with Humboldt Bay Coffee. 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In my years of experience of roasting coffee, I've gotten one question most of all. 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We roast coffee for everyone, from the old heads who've been drinking out of the same mug for decades to the sprouts who are just starting out. Humboldt Bay Coffee Company. Home is where the coffee is.
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3: All right, Jordan and I have facilitated and assembled the think tank that is the Good Time Brothers. We are coming up with episode 4 of the Good Time Guide. Ready to drop, ready to record, ready to get done. It's not. It's in its brainstorming phases. And we are accepting suggestions from our listening audience. If you have an idea of what you want to see Toby and Jordan do on the next Good Time Guide promo, email myself or email Jordan, Toby at khum.com or Jordan at khum.com. Let us know. We've heard there should be a time machine. We've heard Toby should get his own cell phone. We've heard Jordan, what else have we heard suggestions for Good Time Guide? Has anyone else come up with something fun?
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3: Fresh out of the airport. That's another good one. Like, we are visitors or we've got people coming to visit with us. Yes, and you only say that because you're wearing a good cabbie hat right now. A cabbie ready to take us to our next social destination. Well, what do you got? Share it with Jordan. Share it with myself. We'll see if we can't incorporate it into the next script for the Good Time Guides. Until then, we've got music on our side, people. Dumbo gets mad. Here's Indian food.

0: This is Wendy from Eureka, and I love to listen to K-Hum. 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
5: All right, back to a nice long block of music while we round out the second half of our hour together. 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

0: everybody out there, this is Ricky Ray. 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

breezy. And I hope you realize when you look into another person's eyes, you know today would be a very good day, just to have a good day. 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

0: Absolutely, indeed. Today is a good day for a good day, starting with the Friday night markets tonight. You got Kinetic this weekend. Got a long weekend. Everyone taking Monday off, I hope. Going to be a great time to get outside, get social, enjoy some sun, enjoy some community. Whatever you do, enjoy it. We'll be right back here to carry you through your Memorial Day on Monday. But until then, I'm out of here.
1: Forget it, I'm out of here. Forget it, I'm out of here. Forget it, I'm out of here. I'm out of here. Just do whatever, Dad, I'm out of here.

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This is Radio Without the Rules. I'm Jordan. You're listening to Jordan in the Afternoon on Friday. We are so glad it is Friday here at Radio Land and anywhere you are around. I'm sure everybody's looking for that easy breezy Friday afternoon that slides smoothly into

weekend, and we've got a whole bunch of fun stuff going on this weekend. Today's the kind of show I love. Just flexible, no pressure, little breezy glide right path into the weekend. And at 12:30, coming on up, it is locals only. We're going to be featuring Northern Blight, Humboldt County's self-described porch punkism crew, bringing some heavy metal noise rock energy. We've got a couple of tracks of theirs. They were sent in via the new form that is at our website. 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You can toss songs in from local bands. You can fill out a form with more info on where I can find your stuff online, whatever the case may be. And so thank you so much for reaching on out, and we'll get into their set coming up at 12:30. 1:30, we crack open the junk drawer. I'm not going to give it away yet, but I'm really excited to share what's in there today. 3 o'clock, we hit the Good Time Guide. It's a big one. We got Kinetic Sculpture Race weekend in here, so we'll run down what's happening and help you plan for the weekend. 3:30, we're going to wrap up the final day of our Artist of the Week. Rodrigo y Gabriela, a few last tracks to send us on into the weekend with those guitars ablazing. And all right, we're just going to jump right on into it. This is Jordan in the Afternoon. We're starting it off right here with 40 Days by Billy Brooks. We'll find a few artists to bring on in. Maybe a little Dorothy Ashby, a little Coco Roco. We'll find the direction that we want to head in. And if you send on over anything you'd like to Jordan at khum.com or give me a call, 707-232-5486. Let's jam.

0: You're listening to K-Hum, that is Games. Games by Dorothy Ashby from the album Afro Harping, which is a 1968 release. It's track number 2. So good. Yeah, I'm really looking forward to this week's games, the Kinetic Games, and we've already got a listener request coming on in. Lauren wants some Garfunkel and Oates leading on into this Kinetic weekend. We're going to work that in right here for you. It's going to be Sports Go Sports coming on up after the break, and it made me think of another one. There's a really humorously named band called Viagra Boys, who have a song called Sports, and we're going to line those up back to back, get ourselves set up for the weekend. Also, quick heads up, tomorrow you can find adoptable dogs in the plaza with Kinetic Sparky. If you've been thinking about adding a new member to the family or you just need a little puppy therapy, this is a great spot. And honestly, if a dog can handle the kind of energy that Kinetic brings out of people and they're going to be there on the plaza, man, that's usually a pretty good sign. They're in a solid social situation. So swing on by tomorrow, say hi to Sparky, maybe meet your new best friend. But right now we're going to hop into the quick break. On the other side, we got Sports Goes Sports by Garfunkel and Oates, courtesy of Lauren. Thank you so much for the request. Great pick.
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0: are rewarded and meritorious, and you feel temporarily adjacently victorious. Sports go sports. Athletics are number one. 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
1: Every other word.
0: Sports, sports. Are one. 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
0: Go. 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Participants, heroes. Team.
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0: Ludus ire ludus. 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Participants and heroes. Ire quadriga seek.
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0: You're listening to K-Hum. That is George Jones by local band Corduroy Gangsters. Before that, we had Sports by the Viagra Boys. We had Sports Go Sports by Garfunkel and Oates. And we are hopping right on into the weather forecast real quick before we jump around the corner, spinning through a couple of words from the awesome sponsors giving us the chance to put locals on the radio on the other side and locals only coming on up with some northern blight. But first, it is your midday weather check. 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And right now, up in Brookings, they're sitting around 57 degrees right now. It is sunny. It's warming up to about 68 this afternoon, little breeze this afternoon. And then as it, you know, calms down wind-wise, those clouds are going to roll back in. You can have a low near 50 degrees this evening. And Crescent City, kind of similar story. It's 52 right now, mostly cloudy, though. Going to top out at 59, but you can expect the sun to come on out as the breeze pushes those clouds away. But tonight, it's going to still come on back. You can't keep the clouds away from the coast. They're going to roll on back in, low near 50 tonight. Ferndale and the Eel River is going to be about 56 right now, mostly cloudy, but it's going to burn on out as we hold near 59 for the high today. It's going to be a mix of some sun and clouds, though. And then tonight, they're going to thicken on up. Those clouds will roll back in, returning and dropping the temp down to a low of 49. Inland, Willow Creek, 77 degrees and sunny already, pushing up to around 87 today, 10 degrees to go. Very warm with sunny to partly cloudy skies, but tonight it'll be mainly clear. You're going to have a low near 55, and Garberville is right there as well. You got about 79 degrees right now, sunny, heading for about 82 today. And tonight, mainly clear, low around 50. Again, that is your weather forecast brought to you by Six Rivers Solar. We're jumping on into that break. Around the corner is your locals only coming on up.
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0: Absolutely. And we do have the Artist of the Week as our Rodrigo y Gabriela, our duo group that we've been featuring this whole week, and that's going to be coming on up at 3:30. Have a few songs pulled out of the vault from them. But right now, it is time for our Locals Only. This is where we turn the spotlight right onto the backyard stage, the garage amps, and bands making noise right here at home. Today, we're featuring Northern Blight. Now, this is all thanks in part to the folks that really support the local scene here on radio, particularly. That is Brothers That Just Do Gutters, Humboldt Herbals, Mind's Eye Manufactory, and Eureka Floor Carpet One. Thank you for making sure that there is a space here on local radio for local bands. 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I don't know why I hadn't thought of it before. It's just a quick and easy way for local musicians or bands to get their contact info to me, to get me maybe like your social media page or the links to the YouTube videos that you've uploaded and have of your band playing, so I can get a taste of your sound. 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I would love to have that sent on over as well. 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Click on Locals Only. You can go ahead and submit it there. Or if you are a musician who's a part of the Facebook group Humboldt Musicians, there is also a post that I've shared there with the link, so that if anybody wants to just quickly click through, drop their info, it's a great way to get info to me. And that's exactly what Northern Blight did just yesterday when I posted this. And so I went ahead and I pulled the first submission right there from the form and clicked on through, found a few of their songs. And I want to bring them to you right here. But this is Northern Blight, who's the Humboldt County band, self-described as porch punkism. And if you caught them live, you know they don't just really lean into it. They actually kind of hit you with it. It's got this heavy metal noise rock edge, but with an indie rock heart. Loud, scrappy, and certainly alive. They are a four-piece and have been jamming for about 2 to 3 years. The band is led by Kirk Shelton. You can catch Northern Blight around town at places like the Wild Hair Tavern, the Siren Song, Savage Henry, all over the local circuit. And I've got two for you right here. This is The Corner Store, followed by Found You. This is Northern Blight right here on K-Hum Radio, Without the Rules.

0: Yes, that is Northern Blight Found You. Definitely, definitely worth keeping on the radar, man. Wow, gotta get more music out of those folks. That is Humboldt County's own Porch Punkism crew bringing that heavy metal noise rock energy. And if you are looking to book these rockers, hit them up, northernblightband@gmail.com. You can also check them out on their Instagram if you wanted to get a little bit of an idea of who they are, put faces and names, all that kind of stuff. Instagram.com/NorthernBlightBand, B-L-I-G-H-T, Blight. And that is going to be your locals only for today, brought to you by Brothers That Just Do Gutters, Humboldt Herbals, Mind's Eye Manufactory, and Eureka Floor Carpet One. This is Jordan the Afternoon. Thanks so much for tuning on in for the locals, for the regional folks, and we'll catch you again on the next Locals Only, 12:30 on Monday. But if you are a local band, if you've got a show, you got a new single, songs, whatever new release you want someone to hear, send it my way. 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It takes less than 2 minutes. You could do it on mobile. If it's easier for you to get to Facebook and the Humboldt Musicians group page, there's a post that I put in there yesterday, and it has a link directly to that form. It's quick and easy. It's just a way to shoot your info over to me. We can get a conversation started. It's nothing formal. It's just a great way to stay in touch and figure out how to bubble up the music that is already boiling in Humboldt County, but it's just under the surface of the media that we have locally that gets out to this area. So reach on out. Let me know. Let's get it up and over the hump. Get it up and onto the air. One of the quickest and easiest ways, just to reach out, have a conversation person to person. Kind of old school, but it's going to be better and easier than waiting on an emailed reply. I'll let you know that much. Right now, we're going to take a quick pit stop. But first, if you are parenting separately and you need help getting child support set up or updated, the Humboldt Trinity Child Support Agency can help you respectfully and often without going to court. 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Right now, a word from some of the awesome sponsors giving us a chance to put locals on the radio and other awesome sponsors as well. And, we'll be right back into the music coming on up after this, and I'm feeling the Friday kind of energy. I'm feeling this this want to have fun, get ready for the weekend. I don't even want to wait for it. So we're going to ballroom blitz on the other side. We got I Believe in a Thing Called Love by the Darkness and Me and Julio down by the schoolyard. Right around the corner, you're listening to K-Hum Radio without the rules.
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0: And that is the Electric Light Orchestra, Mr. Blue Sky. Before that, They Might Be Giants, Particle Man. And, of course, we kicked off the hour with Wipeout by the Safaris. You're listening to Jordan in the Afternoon. We're hopping on into a pause for the break. Just a pause for the cause. The Humboldt Pause Cause brought to you by Finn and Feather Pet Shop and Myrtle Ave Veterinary Hospital. You lost a pet, found one wandering around in Humboldt. This is a free, community-run way to help get them where they belong, which is back home. These reports are straight from the HumboldtPawsCause.com, and here's what came up today. We got a found cat, gray and white tabby from Fields Landing that was spotted and picked up. Gray and white tabby with white paws found living around an apartment complex for about 4 days. Healthy, no microchip, not yet neutered, very affectionate with people, though. There's a picture and contact info at the HumboldtPawsCause.com. You also have Bryce is going to be the contact to reach on out to if it sounds like one that you know. There's a found cat, gray and white, with a white flea collar, who was found in Eureka around Sea Bluff Place. Now, he has a white flea collar on. Contact thinks it's a female, though. Was meowing at an apartment door, then walked in and made herself at home. Contact is Megan. Phone number, email, and photo for reference at the Pause Cause. That's the Humboldt Pause Cause for you. And, thanks so much to Finn and Feather Pet Shop and Myrtle Ave Veterinary Hospital for helping reunite all of these humbled pets with their people. It's so incredible.
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5: 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If they have a favorite song, include that also.
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5: So let's show them all that we see them, we hear them, and we appreciate just how great they are. 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
7: Awesome! Important! Seen!
8: Aura!
5: Yeah, all of that, I think. K-Hum kids is brought to you by the Club for Fitness and BMW of Humble Bay.
0: Alrighty, we're hopping on back. We've got a request here up at the top of the set. This is from Nate. Thanks so much for tossing another one in. Happy Friday to you too, Nate. This is Papa Roach Lifetime, followed by a little Head Over Heels by Tears for Fears. Maybe some Yakety Yak by the Coasters. We'll see where we go. You're listening to K-Hum. This is Jordan in the Afternoon. I'm glad you're with me. If you got something to toss on in, Jordan at khum.com, 707-232-5486. However you want to get a hold of me. If you got something to say, say it.
9: Take out the papers and the trash. Are you the...
0: I take it back. We'll get there. We got to go with the Lifetime first, Lifeline first. This is from Papa Roach. Thanks so much, Nate. And thank you all for holding on as I backtrack and recorrect

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8: Alrighty, alrighty. It is time to crack open the junk drawer, brought to you by Proud Dragon Games, your downtown neighborhood tabletop D&D tavern. That tongue twister's getting harder and harder the more that I say it. It's usually the other way around. Well, this is the part of the show where we let the listeners steer the ship. You toss in a song, you tell us why it matters, and we give you a proper spin with little context added on in. Sometimes the junk drawer is an oddball and out there. Sometimes it's timely and topical, and sometimes it's just a feel-good moment somebody wanted to share. And today's pick is actually going to be, it's got to be one of my favorites so far, because it's family. I've got a very musical family. My chosen family, the family I was born into, and the family I've married into. And I love getting a chance to brag about the creative people around me and help amplify what they make here through the radio. So around here, we're all pretty dang close in Humboldt. There's no 6 degrees of Kevin Bacon in Humboldt County. It's more like the 2 degrees of the courthouse, and it's a really good thing because we can actually show up for each other. And today's submission comes from, well, my wife. She's working during show hours a lot of the time, but every once in a while she'll send me a song, a new artist, a little, hey, you should hear this. And in this one special instant, it's a cover of a classic, one that I love so much. It's Sitting on the Dock of the Bay. And this version was recorded and performed by my father-in-law, Chad Johnstone, along with his buddy Randy, two longtime Jam in the Garage guys who've been making music together for years. They've got the instruments, the gear, the time, and they do it for the love of it. And they're based out of Ione, just southeast of Sacramento. But today, we're bringing the vibe right here to Humboldt Bay. So Here you go. Let's hit it. This is Chad Johnstone with Sitting on the Dock of the Bay. Today's family featured pick from the junk drawer.

Alrighty, and that is going to do it for the junk drawer for today. That is the cover of Sitting on the Dock of the Bay by Chad Johnstone, my father-in-law. Straight from the junk drawer, courtesy of my wife and a little family love from Ione. And this is something that I really love about Humboldt. We're a small place, but the best thing we can do is to keep finding the ways to support each other's art. The big stuff, the tiny stuff, the recorded in the garage because we had to get it out stuff. If you've got a song and you want to toss it in, do it anytime. khum.com features the junk drawer, or email me, jordan@khum.com. And shout out again to Proud Dragon Games for sponsoring this segment. Right back to the music. Here you have it.

0: You're listening to K-Hum. 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Before that, a little Take Me to the River by Al Green right now. 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
5: 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And that is my show and the name of it. What's up, y'all? This is Goldilocks coming at you. And on Wednesday nights, I bring you amazing hip-hop from both around the world and from artists that are right here in Humboldt County. I also bring you some R&B, some reggae, some big soul selections, and it is all just right. It is so nice, and it's the perfect way to spend your Wednesday evening. So you can still have those friends over, you can play some games, but throw my show on. I'm telling you, you will enjoy yourself to the fullest. And it is sponsored by Civita Health, from 7 p.m. to 10 p.m. every Wednesday night here on K-Hum Radio Without the Rules.
0: It is almost 2 o'clock, but this last set here in 1 o'clock, I'm trying to pump you up, get you ready for Kinetics. 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
4: 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These ancestors were always engaged in natural hazard mitigation. The ancestral Wiyot may simply have thought of risk assessment and hazard planning as exercising common sense, while modern-day Wiyot operate within a much more complex regulatory environment. Today, the Blue Lake Rancheria builds on those ancient practices with the same goal, to reduce damage and the loss of life resulting from disasters. 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

0: You're listening to K-Hum Radio halfway through the 2 o'clock hour. That was Blondie's Tide Is High. We had Honky Cat by Elton John, Little Cool in the Gang, Jungle Boogie prior to that. Working our way on into a break right now. Just a short one. Whipping around the corner to some Rose Royce. We got Dexy Midnight Runners and Soft Cell and D-Light on the way.
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0: I don't know if you ain't moving what you're doing, because that is Groove. Groove is in the Heart by D-Light. That was a good set, man. We had a little Soft Cell, little Dexy's Midnight Runners. Right now, we're working our way on into a break. On the other side, I got some George Michael and the Jam, A Town Called Malice, coming on in. But also, if you're looking to keep humble working, use Loco Jobs. Local job boards, skip the national ones. 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Yeah, nah. 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

That's Freedom by George Michael. We're heading right now into 3 o'clock. It is time for the Good Time Guide. 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And heads up, if you didn't already know, it's Kinetic Weekend. 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Here's the quick list of things to get you out of the door. Your warm-up lap tonight can kick off with the Friday Night Market in Eureka, Old Town, 5:30 to 8:30, Makers Food and Live Music, all the works. The After Dark options are going to be Opera Alley Cats, where this at the Speakeasy, 7 to 10. The Archway, which is like a live art expose at the North Coast Audio, 7 to 9. You got Dog Bone, Feral Jazz at the Captain's Quarters at 8, and Late Models at Wild Hair, 9 to 11. Now, Saturday is the kickoff. 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And then Sunday, Crab Park, Kinetic Grand Championship. Day 2 kicks off. Water crossing, Hookton Hill. That's why we're doing this day. And between checkpoints, if you wanted, you could hit up the Old Town Vintage Market 10 to 4. Humboldt Steel Pan and Percussion Festival is happening all the way up in Blue Lake. You might need to make a little loop around, but it's 1 to 7, so you got a wide window. And then Sunday night at the Siren Song, it's Sirens Karaoke, 7 p.m. Now, Monday is the finale. Monday, Ferndale Main Street, Kinetic Grand Championship is the finish line day. That is the gorgeous historic strip. Go clap for the mud-caked geniuses. And that is your Good Time Guide. Thank you so much again to the sponsors, Eureka Natural Foods, Coldwell, Banker Sellers Realty, Eco Groovy Deals, and Plaza. Let's get back to the music. It's Friday.

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6: Hey, hey, it's Jordan in the afternoon on K-Hum, Radio Without the Rules, and it's time for our Artist of the Week, brought to you by Moonrise Herbs, Eureka Floor Carpet One, and Coldwell Banker Sellers Realty. And today's the final day of the week with Rodrigo y Gabriela. So you've had that fire, nylon, string, guitar energy stuck in your brain since Monday. Yeah, same. And we've been hitting you with about four cuts a day in the afternoon. And that's not even counting what Toby's been spinning in the morning. So by now, the sound probably feels like part of the station, which is great. But if you're just tuning in here for the first time this week, here's the quick, thorough background. Rodrigo Sanchez and Gabriela Quintero. Mexican acoustic guitar duo, and they have this style that feels like a full band, melody, rhythm, percussion, all happening at once, live, just two nylon string guitars. They grew up in Mexico City, and you can hear the blend in what they do. Flamenco technique, a little jazz phrasing, and straight up rock and metal intensity. They've got, they've long cited that Metallica is a major influence on them. They met when they were just teenagers at this community arts center. They're home of culture, and they were playing together young, like early 90s. They were even in the heavy metal world. Rodrigo played in a band called Tierra Acida, but eventually they pivoted hard toward the acoustic thing, chasing something they could truly call their own. And then came the hustle chapter. In 1999, they made a leap to Dublin, Ireland, without speaking English, busking on Grafton Street, pecking pubs and pulling and building momentum one crowd at a time. The street level grind turns into an international career, helped along by connections like Damien Rice, and suddenly the world caught up. Festivals, theaters, and films, and a reputation for one of the most jaw-dropping live shows you've ever seen. Now, the huge part of their signature is how they divide the job of the whole rhythm section. Gabriela's right hand turns the guitar body into a drum kit, kick, snare, all that, while Rodrigo's playing cuts like a lead guitar with the emotional shape of a singer. It's tight, fast, dynamic, quiet tension into explosive release. They've had music land in places like Burning Bad, performed in iconic stages, and won a Grammy for Metavolution. Recently, they've got this new chapter with In Between Thoughts, A New World, and an anniversary look back at the early material while they still staying road tested and evolving with their music. So for this final day send off, we've got a handful of cuts lined up, including what might be their earliest track. I can't find anything before 2001 to 2002, but this is 30, DiMarzo, Street Fighter Maz, The Struggle Within, and a Mozart Symphony number 5, Rodrigo y Gabriela style. Final day, final run. This is your artist of the week right here on K-Hum.

0: And that's our final Artist of the Week set with Rodrigo y Gabriela, two guitars, Maximum Impact, Mexico City Roots, Dublin Busking Grit, Flamenco Level Technique with rock and metal intensity. Big thanks to the Artist of the Week sponsors, Moonrise Herbs, Eureka Floor Carpet One, and Coldwell Banker Sellers Realty. More great music on the way. 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
7: Mindfulness is perspective. Let's take some time to pause, breathe, and allow ourselves to center so that we can be open to every possibility in any situation. Join me, Toby, in the morning, every day at 7:30 a.m. to explore inspiration, tips, and ideas on how to live as peacefully as possible and simply be the best version of ourselves. Morning Mindfulness is made possible by New Life Services, Humboldt Area Foundation, and Maple Service.

0: quick late afternoon update on the weather here as we're heading on into the evening and the weekend ahead. This is your KHUM weather update brought to you by Six Rivers Solar up north in Brookings. Looks pretty sunny right now. 64 degrees and dropping down to a low of 50. Could have some clouds rolling on in tonight. Crescent City is 58 and sunny, dropping down to a low of 50 this evening. Clouds possible as well here, as always on the coast. Ferndale, already mostly cloudy. They've beaten us to it. Looks like it's 56 degrees, dropping down to a low of 50 tonight. Willow Creek is still sunny on the inland side of things. They are sunny and warm. Hot even, 91 degrees, dropping down to a low of 56 tonight. A little respite for those who are out in the hot sun. It should stay mainly clear for the evening as well. Maybe some good stargazing tonight. Garberville's 86 already. Sunny, looking like it's dropping down to a low of 49. And mostly clear night as well. Pleasant this weekend, it looks ahead. And that is your weather update. Overnight look brought to you by Six Rivers Solar.
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0: This is an older and wiser Mike Wilson, 3rd District Supervisor for Humboldt County. 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
1: You got an organ going there. 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